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0: The Namibian Broadcasting Corporation, NBC, established in line with the Namibian Broadcasting Act, Act 9 of 1991, in adherence to and guided by our editorial policies, respects the views and opinions of our television viewers and radio listeners. NBC acts in accordance with the regulatory body, Communications Regulatory Authority of Namibia, CRAN, to ensure cultural diversity in media content, provide a free and safe space for members of the public and the protection of children from harmful content, and provides access to information and allows for the exchange of various opinions and ideas without censorship. If you observe any content on NBC multimedia platforms, including TV, radio, and online, that seems to be in contradiction to the editorial policies and guiding principles of CRAN, please contact us via email, that's pr@nbc.na, or call 061-291-3101. Your feedback is crucial in maintaining alignment with regulatory standards and ensuring the integrity of our content.
1: 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Upon a big conjan, I remember you found out who could open the good.
2: 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Bakumbi and Babiruka.
3: Introduce, man.
4: Come on, this is Jigs. He's my brother, and all of it.
3: Pleased to meet you, Jacob.
4: Pleased to meet you,
3: Amy. You can call me Amy. Short for Amanda.
4: Pleased to meet you, Amy. So, anyway, why don't you join us for some drinks?
5: I'm afraid we are too quick to judge. We're still learning some of the dynamics of our culture. Are you aware that if I was to marry Jacob, Hanka Toka Halawane, a name governor, a name, whatever I salat to come in a banana Jacob?
6: Orasiando,
5: eh?
4: Bosity, but number two, but no, probably the one.
5: Ah, did I show up?
4: Why, I'm bowed it. Now bowed it.
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2: 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Good afternoon, good day. How are we? Just quickly.
5: There are a lot of similarities. For example, the food. Most of the food are really similar, like the meat, and like even in our own culture, Shwambo culture, we have the matangas and the beans. But then there's a slight difference in the welcoming. Like some of them, you don't say anything. Some of them, you have to wear something to protect you from the spiritual, you know, space since you are entering in a new, yeah. And those are the differences. But honestly, what I have, the biggest thing is that as Namibians, we are truly one, and it shows in the cultures. Like the things are just slightly different, and that's why maybe it's also easy for us to live together. We are able to really adapt to each other's cultures easily because the differences are very minor, and it's beautiful to witness.
6: Yes, so far we have visited the Ovaherero and the Ovambanderu. They speak the same language, and also the things that they do are very much similar. There's just a few little differences. And so far we've also visited the Tswana that migrated from South Africa. We are now at the Botswana Banamibia.

0: And then we also visited the Bakalahari. Those people have the same things as well, like the Dinawa. Yes, Dinawa is very much similar. And then the way they prepare the wild pumpkins is also very much similar. The way they pound their meat is very much similar. So basically, at the end of the day, we are very much interconnected, as well as us from a different tribe, like the Oshiwambo speaking people. We also have the, something that are similar to what we have witnessed here in Omaheke region. It's very beautiful.
1: Well, for me, I think it's mostly just to wrap up and echo what my beautiful ladies have just mentioned, that from all the cultures and traditions that we visited, there is slight differences, but when it's all put together, there's actually more similarities than differences. Although we come from different parts of Namibia, we are more linked than ever before. And I think it was at the Ovambandero where they were mentioning that when it's at the end of the day, we are all Bantu speaking people, and that shows in our way of living, in our cultures, and even in our languages, because sometimes you pick up little words from even just the Tswana, from the Tswanas today, you can pick up a few words that you can understand. So that shows us that as Namibians, we are actually more linked, we are actually more similar than we are different, and we need to capitalize on that. We need to work towards being more together in our similarities than separating ourselves in our differences.
2: What is your view on yesterday's pharmacy at Corridor 2?
3: Pharmacy. They need to bring it here. It's all of these beautiful tradition medication that they are using, right? We really want to. We took some home the first time we visited Tswana in Epukiro,
2: yeah.
3: Yes, but we couldn't take any yesterday. But it's really amazing to see and very fascinating to see that they still use these.
2: Yeah. Thank you then.
4: I also want to add something. You know, for me, it's also really fascinating to know that people actually believe or are still rooted in herbal medication. They prefer natural healing over the conventional medicine. You know, we have so many medicines that are being sold in pharmacies, but then they rely on their own healing and do not necessarily need a pharmacy or need a doctor. I think what's most fascinating is how they're able to diagnose the condition themselves. They don't need a doctor to do that. And then they know exactly how much of the medication they're supposed to use or take and how many times a day, compared to the conventional medicines where you need to be told by a doctor that you're supposed to take this amount in this frequency for this period of time. You know, they just know from the past. And to me, that is really fascinating.
5: Dumelang bareti. 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

0: 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Afternoon, sir. Afternoon, sir, how are you?
1: Fine.
0: I've been seeing you going through here checking. How are the prices?
1: No, the prices are fine. The prices are very, very fine compared to other places. So these prices are very fine. I don't know now, just because of pro or they are going to be like whatever. Very nice prices. Yes.
0: Especially for you people who are building companies, big companies.
1: Yes. Yeah, especially for us, I would advise other contractors and other people, electricians. I'm electrician. Yeah, they should really consider visiting this place. Yeah.
0: What do you think about the new invention of the drills, the grinders, which are cordless?

0: it's a very, it's a very, very, very, very,
1: a good thing.
0: It's a very good thing. What to say? Because now, I mean, especially in construction now, you sometimes start like going to a building or do your work where there is no electricity. It's really made easier for you. You are just going to take your drill, grinder. Yeah, man, it's a very good investment. So it's a very good thing. Yeah, one should really consider having those things, either at the farm or what. It's very nice.
1: Safety tools here, helmets, hand gloves, overall boots.
0: No, everything is here. This shop is really well equipped. It's a one stop. It's everything here.
1: No, about driving to Windhoek.
0: Not really. I don't think I will be driving to Windhoek. No, I don't think so.
1: Ke ka utloba ga etso gore ha go tso lo hano batho ba itumetse ba go lo ha ke bua le re yona ke mo se jalo ka ga tse le gore yana cordless bo boro e grainer re ka gore ke tlo tsedingwe o palama mo 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
1: 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Tate. Ila. I can see you have bought some glasses. 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
1: The prisoner's reactions were, how are you, ma'am? How are you? You also came with a broken key. You want to have a new key.
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1: yeah covid kora munene mo shavi. You are here, my brother. Pupkevits.
7: Pupkevits, make a build. Kubavis. Kubavis, my region.
1: The clients, you customers are happy.
7: We are very happy. More happy because this is a place that I know from Windhoek and up to the north where it opened already. It's bright. Here we used to another one, Pupkevits Mekatek. Now that we have got Pupkevits Mekatek build, building material suppliers, that we are now realizing coming to the cattle country, they are also having stuff for farming. So we are very much happy having it here. Yeah.
1: Did you look through the prices here? How are the prices?
7: Not really. I did not look that much compared to the prices in the other places. But one's hope is that how more competition are coming to the region. So the other suppliers, because Kobabes is used to skyrocketed high prices, they are very high. Now that suppliers are becoming more than those that we are used to, so there will be a tough competition that will make prices to be more affordable in our town here.
1: My brother, you've been in Kobabes for a very long time. Some shop times and close because competition, maybe there's no economy or capital in the region. Do you think Pupkevits Mega Build will go very long?
7: One hope and wish that it will stay because it's a long, well-established business that are coming for a long period, for a long time. Even suppliers that we are having of those kind in Kobabes, those are all new companies. And the region is growing, having building materials, and people are now loving their areas and constructing houses. And all this, so I think Pupkevits will stay. Yeah.
1: Thank you. Thank you. Yeah. 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